0: vicino al traffic pass, a tui curboni, con effimili.
1: Pass, then it's a pass, P-Pass, Urban Affairs.

to dance? 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So to you who can't relate, if you like what you hear, then let the music edify your soul. 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

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It's up to you whether he's really going to get close to you or whether he's just going to vanish forever.

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0: It's Friday night, and we have to ask an important question. 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

Yo, what it is, what it do, what's goody? You are now tuned into the sounds of a tribe called De La Peace. LA, New York collabo. Y'all know what it is, East, West, all day. I go by the name of, don't worry about that.

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1: All you children gather round. 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

0: 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Black Street Productions. We out, we out, ride. We out, we out.
1: So anyway, okay, you know, we was walking past the white building on 60th of Michigan.
2: Who was driving?
1: Oh, Chris, he was driving his Jeep, remember? 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
2: Hey. 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
1: Shoot, that's my babe.
2: Who, Chris?
3: Hey, Leah.
1: Hey, yo, what's up?
3: Check it out.
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1: Yeah, all right. 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
0: Të shkajora 18 e 30 minuta po 30 sekunda, kujdes. 3, 2, 1,
1: kurba në fët!
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1: Urbana FM

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1: 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What you need is me, someone to talk to. It's been a while since our last session, so tell me what's been going on.
2: I'm not a fucking role model.
1: I know this.
2: I'm a 19-year-old fucking emotional coaster with pipe dreams. Since Kanye tweeted telling people he's bumping all of my shit, these motherfuckers think I'm supposed to live up to something? Shit. I'm still jacking off, proceeding my life careless, but getting more pussy cause I tell bitches I'm Wood Harris.
1: As you should.
2: Philly to Paris, I'm getting these weird stares at skate parks and airports all in a year. It's weird. Yonkers dropped and left them cranium.

0: brushes on me like this top hat. 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
1: Tyler, you're a top hat. You're a top hat. You're a very creative individual.
0: Okay, you guys call me. I'm not a fucking rapist or a serial killer. I lie.
1: You know, you just want attention. That'd be fine.
0: I tried too hard, huh? I just don't know what to buy yet. The Preem shit is free and I don't drink, so fuck a wine set. Nigga, fuck a mindset. My brain is in obscenity. I'm fucked in the head. I lost my mind with my virginity. Oh, that's a 3336. Isn't he a devil worshiper? Cause I'm too fucking ignorant to do some research. I'm the star of the group, so no one else gets the respect that they deserve.
1: Cause of you. Bastard was good though.
0: What you think I recorded for? To have a bunch of critics call my shit a bunch.

0: plus one in their mouth. I know they feel a flavor. So, can't they just be happy for me? Like, a kid with nothing, living out his dreams? Why they gotta fucking hate?
1: It's like everyone's happy, everyone's really true. I mean, your mother's retired, you have to be bad.
0: I don't even skate anymore. I'm too fucking busy. I can barely kickflip now.
1: Why is that? Do you not have any free time in your hands?
0: What the fuck you mean I'm not talented? You see the shit that I've been doing?
1: I have. I think you're a great person.
0: I mean, I'm not that great of a rapper, but as a whole, I'm pretty cool, right? People excited, thinking shit is so tight.
1: For what?
0: Getting cosigns from rappers that I don't even like. What the fuck you want me to do? Start to gobble his mic and start jacking him off until his cat blasting off?
1: No.
0: Fuck that. These niggas ain't fucking with me, cause I don't listen to the immortal with tech of the

0: not homophobic.
1: I mean, I don't think you are, but...
0: Faggot.
1: Seems like you have, like, your Twitter posts. I mean, they're really random.

0: And we just want to know what's the problem for this.
1: I wish Tabay was here. Therapy's been sinning and niggas getting offended. They don't want to fuck with me because I do not fuck with religion. But see, that's my decision. You fuckers don't have to listen. Here, put this middle finger in your ear.
0: I'd rather not.
1: When someone gets blamed because some white kid had aimed his AK-47 at 47 kids, I don't want to see my name mentioned.
0: I don't think anyone takes you serious enough to believe you.
1: College wasn't working and I wasn't working, so I was at home jerking off until my dick was hurting. But I was determined to be great, so those classes could wait. Cause the 4 days that I went, I wasn't learning shit.
0: I mean,
1: now I'm living dreams that I've wanted since 8 and can't afford to give my mother something on her birthday.
0: I mean, you've explained to me that you were in school, but
1: they claim the shit I say is just wrong. Like nobody has those really dark thoughts when alone. I'm just a teenager who admits he's suicide prone. My life is doing pretty good, so that date is postponed for now. Wow, life's a cute bitch full of estrogen. And when she gives you lemons, nigga, throw them at pedestrians.
0: So, what are you saying? Take advantage. I mean, you've been doing pretty good. I've seen that.
1: Still live in my grandma's house. Sell out a fucking show in London just to end up on couches. I hate my fucking life, but when I make that announcement, my hero calls my phone just to put that in doubt. Then I am confused if I want in or just out. My friends really think I'm playing when I say I need counseling. I sit in grandmother's living room and just pout and shout loud inside. Sometimes I just wanna die.
0: No, you don't.
1: Our future came from the bottom, and it's gonna take a couple armed armies trying to stop them. All you fucking lames don't have to like me. The devil doesn't wear Prada. I'm clearly in a fucking white tee.
0: Whoa. Alright, so you was telling me you went to New York.
2: Hi guys, yeah, my name is Quenum Philip. Now I'm in a radio

0: track. 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
1: You ain't ever sat in a trap with a pack in a doorbell ringing, your heartbeat lag.
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0: when something goes down with the bad guys. 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
1: You know what? I finally figured it out. 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